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And grisly ghouls from every tomb are closing in to seal your doom. And though you fight to stay alive, your body starts to shiver. For no mere mortal can resist

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0: Listen, I want to say before you go, you know, you did a real good job this term, and I guess I'm proud of you, you know. See how hard you're working.
1: Thanks. Thank you.
0: High five, my man. Take care.
1: Bye.

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Everybody in the place, put those hands in the air. Yeah, check it out one time. You know it's for real. Then transfer to you all on your set. Getting biz, come on.